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Hello, I'm Zoe, and I would like you to come and listen to my show. 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
1: 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Yeah, it's a sudden change, isn't it, this week in the weather?
2: Winter draws now.
1: Winter draws, thermals. And I've just heard from Eric Clapton.
2: Oh, is he all right?
1: 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Yeah, he's fine, yeah. Yeah.
2: He's in my love.
1: If I see him.
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0: 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I'm John.
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I'm Mark B, and this is your personal invitation to join me every other Tuesday from 7 till 9 p.m. in the Soul Shack. I'll be serving you up the best in disco, jazz, funk, and soul from the box-marked dance floor classics. As well as that, we'll be serving up the very best in new soul music too. I look forward to having your company. That's the Soul Shack, every other Tuesday, 7 till 9 p.m., right here on Surrey Hills Community Radio.

0: Dexter ill, ill, ill, ill, ill, ill today?
1: Mr. Kirk, Dexter's in school.
2: I'm afraid he's not, Miss Fishmore. Dexter's truancy problem is way out of hand. The Baltimore County School Board have decided to expel Dexter from the entire public school system.
1: Oh, Mr. Kirk, I'm an offended shooter of Dexter's truancy, but surely expulsion is not the answer.
2: I'm afraid expulsion is the only answer. It's the opinion of the entire staff that Dexter is criminally insane. Sane, sane, sane.

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0: What does that mean?
1: You're a nut. You're crazy in the coconut.
0: What does that mean? That boy needs therapy.
1: I'm gonna kill you.
0: That boy needs therapy.
1: Granny Gazoo, let's have a chew. I wanna count three.
0: That boy needs therapy.
2: He was white as a sheep.
3: And he also made false

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1: Did I ever tell you the story about cowboys?

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1: A bird?
2: Yeah.
0: Sometimes a parrot talks.

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0: what ho, my buddies, Bellary here. Now, why don't you join me every second Saturday of the month between 1800 hours and 2000 hours? Yeah, you can listen to lots of groovy music and lots of groovy me. It's Gear, my buddies. How can you oppose it?
1: Bellary. 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OMG, Jesus.

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Dear Free Spiriters, hello, it's Alana. I'm live in the studio on the first and third Thursday of every month with the Free Your Spirit show. 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
2: 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It's called The Time Machine with Marky Mark. 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
2: Hey there guys, it's your boy DJ Azza. I'm back here at Surrey Hills Community Radio with a very, very exciting edition for my show and starting things off just ever so differently compared to last time. And I'm very, very excited for what's in store. Some new music that I've got here, particularly from the likes of Transmission, which I'm going to be playing a little bit later on in the show. And a potential also... well, okay, for anyone who knows us on social media, if you know, you know. But for anyone listening, I may or may not be including a interview for today's show. But I'll be announcing that a bit later on as things come about. But before I do, I thought I'd quickly have a little play of something that I've been working on, something that's rather exciting that is going to prelude to something I'm going to literally play in a minute.
3: In a world, a very dystopian world, one man...
2: That's me.
3: ...must overcome the dangers ahead.
2: Oh God.
3: ...as the undead roam the streets.
2: Ah, run, no! Quick, over this way. No!
3: Oh, that's not good, is it? Be sure to listen to the 2026 Halloween Mayhem Rap, coming to stores near you on the 2nd of October.
2: No! So just a little something to kind of you guys tease that I am actually going to be spinning right now. And this is the first ever radio premiere, I like to say, literally on air and officially the first ever radio premiere of a new channel I've made for Mayhem, which I've literally made over the course of literally a couple months now, piecing it together. And I'm so excited to be able to give this a spin for you guys. It honestly was quite the process to get it all together. This literally hit stream platforms midnight wherever you guys are listening around the world. So I'd love for you guys to go and check this track out when you can on your streaming platforms. Share it to everyone, and especially for anyone who's going to be able to make it to Mayhem, which is on in 3 weeks Saturday. So not much longer to go, which I'm so excited about. In any case, here it is, my 2026 Halloween Mayhem Rap.
4: Out here, but that's a threat. You got your friends along with you, and you certainly got us for the night as well. And I really can't wait to see you guys for the Halloween Mayhem. It's coming up very, very soon. Literally just around the corner. So be prepared.
5: Surprise!
6: Yeah.
5: Enjoy.

man. I thought I was in the clear. But they're everywhere, man. I don't know where to go.

absolutely amazing. Agos had it with my very own Halloween track, which it was an absolute process to get together. So much fun, and just particularly with, I suppose, kind of what song to implement it with, which particularly in this case would be like the COD theme from Zombies, which I implied on it, and it honestly just fits so perfectly, especially when only last week as well, I ended up just making the trailer for this. But if any of you guys are listening out there and you want to hear like a behind the scenes of it, definitely let me know. I'd be more than happy to let you guys know exactly how the process was, because it was such a blast. And especially for anyone listening on or watching this right now on social media, particularly on my TikTok or Instagram, yeah, I'll make sure to get the breakdown to you guys very, very soon, at least within the coming days / weeks, whenever I can. But likely very, very soon, sooner than later would be the idea anyways, but I'll let you guys know about that. Now then, I'm going to go through some stuff here from Transmission, of which, you know, always get music coming through. You can send your music through, but any artists out there listening, send your music through to mymusic@sorryhillsradio.co.uk. That is mymusic@sorryhillsradio.co.uk. Yeah, you can send a WAV or MP3, we don't really exactly mind whichever, and also call it, you know, include an EPK / artist bio, so we can show you guys out, you know, where your socials are, where you're gigging, stuff like that. Just, you know, we can represent you guys properly. That's kind of what we're here for anyways. In order to the tracks I've got here playing, I've got Crown of Stars by Super Death Flame, then Easy by Max Avoidance. Then I've got a track here from George Michael Kakas. And then after that, we got All My Ladies by Julian Faith. And straight after that, I'm going to have an interview. And I've got the one and only Annabella, who's going to be joining me just after the ads, after 12:30. So don't go anywhere, guys.

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20: 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I've only joined since 2018.
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0: I dare say one absolute anthem. This is right here, Don Omar. Honestly, it's such a banger. I mean, I haven't heard this one in a minute. It's been at least like probably, well, I'm not gonna say 15 years considering it's been up 15 years, but it feels like it's been yesterday and a day. So I love heard it. So anyways, like I mentioned just before the ads, for any of you guys are just listening, or if you have missed out, if you were listening earlier, I mentioned I have an interview today. I have a special guest who is in the studio. I've got the one and the only Annabella, who is joining me today. Hello.
1: Hello, DJ Azza.
0: How are you? It's been honestly forever since I last had you on, actually.
1: I'm very good, thank you. And yes, it has been a very long while.
0: Too long, honestly. we definitely needed to do this for like literally the longest time, honestly.
1: But it's really nice to be back, though.
0: Yeah, likewise. So, nice. So tell us, what have you been up to since I last had you on?
1: Wow, it's been, how long has it been? I think it was last year.
0: About like a year and a half, just over, I think.
1: Yeah. Interview? Wow, long time. Well, a lot has happened since then, actually. So last year in May, as you know, I also done Anything Goes, which was
0: that was amazing, by the way. Yeah,
1: thank you so much. Yeah, I remember you talking about it. Like, oh, that's really sweet. I literally, when I was on stage, I could hear like DJ Azza going, whoa, whoa. I was like, yep, that's him.
0: I mean, I remember quite literally as well, after you've done it as well, and I remember like the weeks coming on for now, and I was just literally kind of ranting away with, like, oh my God, like, it was probably one of the most amazing things I think I've ever experienced in my entire life.
1: Thank you.
0: Generally, guys, I'm not even exaggerating when I say that, so, you know, take that as you will, but generally, it was amazing. I think you just had to be there to experience it. That's kind of the best way to look at it, you know?
1: I really appreciate that a lot. Thank you so much. I really appreciate that. But yeah, honestly, it was an incredible experience, and I'm so grateful that you came. And thank you so much to everyone who came to watch the show, by the way. It was absolutely fantastic. And yeah, it was just, it was quite the journey. And
0: it certainly
1: it was a lot of fun.
0: Yeah, and I know obviously you didn't end up doing, I think, the one last year and the one, you didn't do the one in May,
1: so,
0: did you?
1: Yeah, so I was meant to do Wizard of Oz, which was in December. Mm. Unfortunately, I didn't end up doing Wizard of Oz. But with Bad Girls, unfortunately, again, I couldn't do Bad Girls, so I couldn't even start rehearsals. With Wizard of Oz, I was kind of halfway in with rehearsals, and then unfortunately couldn't do it. Yeah. With Bad Girls, I already knew that I was going to go and watch it. I was like, I just going to go and watch it. And we both actually ended up going
0: on the same day as well.
1: Big shout outs to Wayos as well. They've done an absolute fantastic job with Bad Girls. If you guys don't know about Bad Girls or the story, I definitely recommend you go and search up about it. Long story short, we both ended up going, and it was absolutely fantastic. I felt like I was on the West End. I was like, it kind of felt like I'm in the West End right now. Like, everyone's acting was incredible. And sometimes you kind of do need the variety of musical theatre, you know, where you've got kind of like, you've got kind of sad stories, but also happy stories.
0: Mm.
1: And I think it gives it a nice balance, but
0: must be a variety.
1: The story of Bad Girls is kind of like quite dark. I don't want to ruin it for anyone, so definitely go.
0: But it was certainly quite the experience to watch, though. I'll say that much for certain.
1: Yeah, it was. And I remember me and DJ Azza, we were just like, whoa! We were there like double trouble. We were like, whoa!
0: Like, I genuinely thought if I should shout any louder, someone's going to scream and be like, yeah, get these two the hell out of here. They're causing too much of a ruckus.
1: Fantastic. And, you know, like, everyone at Wayos was just incredible. So shout out to everyone there, because they were absolutely phenomenal.
0: Literally. And speaking of Wayos, I do dare say, and I actually do have the posters that you literally ended up handing out earlier on today here at the studio. For any of you guys, presenters, there's literally leaflets of the new Wayos production that is Singing in the Rain, which is going to be quite exciting. An absolute classic. If any of you guys haven't watched it, if you haven't, definitely go and watch it. And yes, I'm not calling you guys out saying that you probably live under a rock. I mean, you might end up living under a rock. I don't know.
1: It's a classic. You guys will know.
0: Timeless. Especially with the main singing in the rain. I mean, how could you not? How can you not know it?
1: It's such a magical show, and I'm so honoured to be part of it. And it's such a beautiful classic, and the story and the routines, like, everything has just been incredible about this show, and I'm so glad. I'm so glad to be back at Wales, and so glad to be doing this show as well.
0: So, living almost long overdue. So, kind of tell us, and again, I suppose about, like, you know, the process behind it. Kind of, you know, how soon did you kind of know, like, the role that you specifically were going to get, or how soon were they actually put out the auditions for the roles?
1: So I actually didn't audition for a main role. I just wanted to go simply for ensemble because I love ensemble roles. Mm. You know, at the end of the day, I think when you go into musical theatre, yes, you do have to, of course, have determination. You need to have ambition. Like, you need to have that
0: drive. That's
1: a given,
0: isn't it?
1: Yeah. You need to have that drive for that role. But I think with this, it's like, I appreciate, like, any role, even if I have a role with one line. Like, I'm super grateful for that. And it's always nice.
0: You just got to make the most out of it, haven't you?
1: Yeah. I mean, it's always so nice to be part of ensemble, and I'm actually so glad that I went with the decision to not audition for a main role. So I just simply went with, okay, whatever, you know, there was like a list of roles that were like ensemble roles. I like ticked off the ones which I wanted, you know, like potentially to get whichever one I would get, because everyone was going to have like assigned ensemble roles.
0: Yeah.
1: So I was just grateful for whatever role I would get, even if it would be like the simplest role. And I think when you go into musical theatre or music, you always have to be grateful for like the smallest things, because those are really the things that do matter a lot. And I'm super grateful that actually in this show, I get to be an assistant. I get to be an assistant for the wonderful Mr. Dexter, which is the wonderful Nick in the show.
0: Brilliant.
1: And also in the show, I am Mary Margaret as well. And if you guys don't know the role of Mary Margaret, I definitely recommend to go and search it up. Look up Singing in the Rain, all the characters, because I feel like that all the characters, it's so special, and it makes Singing in the Rain what it is. Of course, you've got the two main characters, which are Don Lockwood and Kathy Seldon. And of course, you've got Lena Lamont, Cosmo Brown, and R.F. Simpson, and all these other main characters. But essentially, my role as Mary Margaret is a silent era movie star. So it's actually really nice. Like, I don't want to spoil it guys, but I would love to say everything. I really would. But yeah, like, it is honestly, like, it's such a funny role and such a sweet role. And also, I'm so grateful to be part of the show. I'm so grateful, and I'm loving the process. And just a little bit of a sneak peek, actually, into the show.
0: We do love a little exclusive.
1: A little bit of an exclusive. So there will be some tap dancing in the show. Ooh. So if you guys are a fan of tap dancing, then that is definitely one thing which will be in the show.
0: I can certainly imagine a couple of people are going to be joining along. Dave. I might have to get him to come down for one of the shows eventually.
1: And yeah, it's such a beautiful story. And yeah, as I said, it's a wonderful musical to be part of. And you've got some really funny moments in the show. As I like to say, some really goofy moments as well. Some really playful moments. So it's definitely a show which, you know, it's for the family. It's a wonderful show. And it's hilarious. Like, I think there's nothing else more to say. There's hilarious, funny, amazing, just a beautiful story, and yeah, kind of everything in one, really.
0: I imagine it's going to be quite the experience, just to experience. And as much, I'd love to continue with that, and considering how the time is getting on. So I ended up kind of like asking for you for like a couple songs, and you gave me at least, you know, obviously the first one, you know, from Don Omar, and then another one that we're going to end up going to, but you specifically requested as well to do a little sing-along as well, if I do remember correctly. What song have you chosen for everyone who's listening out there? What song have you chosen to sing?
1: So the song which I have chosen to sing is Love Me Harder by Ariana Grande.
0: The one and only Ariana. So I know for a fact this is going to be absolutely amazing, and I definitely cannot wait to hear this. So with that being said, I'm going to let Annabella take it away and let us sing Love Me Harder by Ariana.

0: Guys, I'm so sorry about the beginning. I had so many technical difficulties with the headphones. I was like, what is going
1: that
0: on?
1: That was absolutely, no, literally. No. Never mind that. That. Absolutely gold. Absolutely gold. And I genuinely do mean that. Literally. Phenomenal.
0: Thank you so much. Oh, I, honestly, I really appreciate
1: and yes,
0: that.
1: Yes, before you guys asked, no, that was not pre-recorded. This was literally all done live. I mean, that's kind of why you were maybe hearing like some parts, especially hearing me doing
0: these movies.
1: I had to. Movies. I don't get to kind of be like the main character. I feel like just, you know, I was having my moments, But yeah, that was a lot of fun. I mean, this is something we tend to do a lot anyways when we go to open mic nights. So there's always a lot of fun for us to, you know, I mean, we've been going again to, the Robarge in Guildford, which is a lot of fun to go to. I mean, seeing lots of Morgan and that, which is literally, speaking of which, was his birthday yesterday. So happy birthday, mate.
0: Happy birthday.
1: Happy birthday.
0: Happy birthday to you.
1: Like, I only literally just found out, got on Facebook on, because literally they always remind you on Facebook when people's birthdays. I'm like, is it really their birthday? So, yeah. But anyways, going back into what we were saying in regards with Singing in the Rain, if you guys want to fancy getting your tickets, because you definitely need to, that's on Galway. What else can you tell us about in regards with Singing in the Rain? I mean, obviously not most people imagine, especially if they know the film or watch the film, they're in, you know, at least a good amount of the musical numbers that they're expected in there. But what other surprises do you think that are going to be thrown in the audience's way when they attend?
0: Oh, that's very interesting.
1: Really putting me on the spot now, haven't you?
0: Oh, you're really putting me on the spot there. You really, really are.
1: That's what we love to do here.
0: Tap dance is not really a surprise anymore, is it?
1: Well, no, that's like, cats out of the bag, bags in the river right now.
0: I would say it does definitely take you through this beautiful journey. And I think there are moments in the show that you kind of expect, but you least expect at the same time. It's really like strange when you say it that way. But
1: yeah,
0: I feel like there's a lot of, like, really, I feel like in the numbers, there's some really nice surprises and like funny surprises. And yeah, I kind of find it that once you go, I think from beginning to end, obviously throughout the whole show with a musical, it really transports you back in time. It takes you back in time and it takes you to that era. And of course, with this film, you're transitioning from the silent era to the talkies. Yeah. So it takes you through that. But also in the show, we've got some really, really incredible people. I mean, the lead cast, they are phenomenal. And
1: I mean, I can certainly vouch for that, considering how many productions of yours, which, you know, I've witnessed. And this is something I kind of was to bring on, because I think I mentioned it to you maybe the other day or the other week, but I'm kind of curious, and I'm pretty sure a lot of the people listening in are kind of curious about how many productions so far have you actually done with?
0: So, Wales? This would be technically my third with Wales, but it would be kind of, I would say, because the third one I didn't end up doing, so it would have been really technically the fourth.
1: Yeah.
0: Because I didn't end up doing Wizard. But yeah, with this one, it will be officially my third one. So yeah, it's very exciting. I love the whole like journey from beginning to the end. And as I mentioned, you know, I didn't end up going for like any main roles. And with the ensemble roles, it's so much fun, because with ensemble, we get to like kind of explore different characters. You get to be kind of fun with it in your own way. And I really like it, because everyone gets to be really fun in their own way with their own characters and just have like their spin on it. Mm-hmm. It's really, really nice to see and how people progress and develop their, not only just their acting skills, but just their overall skill set, which is just, it's so nice to watch and it's incredible. And I really do feel like with this show, you will definitely have, I think, a few surprises, but it is a really nice,
1: or at least, yeah, I imagine at least for those who are kind of obviously aren't aware of watching it prior, which I can imagine there's probably going to be a couple of people, but, you know, it's just, I'm like I say, you know, everything that's in there, the story, you know, the set pieces, the, you know, I mean, all the costume changes, because, I mean, you've told me, especially in your case, you got numerous.
0: I mean, in Anything Goes, I had quite a few in Anything Goes.
1: Yeah.
0: And some of them were really, really quick. Like, mm-hmm. especially, I can't remember if it was like the third or fourth show, there was where I had like this long kind of like trench coat, and I was supposed to be, and I was being a reporter, and I was supposed to go off stage, take this coat off, bearing in mind the dress that I actually had underneath was really long. Yeah. So if I actually had the trench coat and the dress normally, then you would literally see blue underneath like this brown like trench coat. Yeah. So I had to end up like rolling up the dress a little bit so it kind of like aligns the same with the trench coat.
1: Yeah.
0: And then I remember, like, I had this belt kind of like around my waist to actually help with the dress. But I think it was one time when I was coming off the stage, I was, like, getting the trench coat off. At the same time, I had, like, the mic underneath, so I needed to make sure that the mic was, like, okay. And I literally remember I missed my cue to run across the stage because I was supposed to run across stage with Lindsay. I'm going to give a big shout out to Lindsay.
1: Big up to Lindsay.
0: And she was the photographer, so we were pretty much twinning. We had the same outfits. Apart from the fact that we had like different dresses and like different hats. And I think I had like a handbag, something like that. And yeah, I just remember I missed my cue for this one show. And Lindsay was like, no, let's just go. Let's just run across the stage. Let's just go anyway. So there was this bit where there was like this silence and you could just hear our heels like going across the stage. And there's just me and Lindsay running across. No, but it was honestly, it's wonderful because you get these really funny moments. And I remember this belt, I couldn't get it off. And I couldn't go on stage, obviously, with, like, having the belt, like, around. Like, wait, it wasn't really like a belt. It was kind of like, it was like a piece of a costume. So that was kind of like, around. Yeah. So, yeah, that was fun. But do you know what? Musical theatre and theatre, that's kind of what it's all about, really.
1: Yeah.
0: You've got these really funny, hilarious moments. I remember, I think it was at the end of Anything Goes, almost towards the end of Anything Goes, I remember, shout out to Tim as well. And I remember at the end of the show, I can't remember exactly what lines was, but we were all kind of huddled in a group, like on either side.
1: Yeah.
0: And it was one of like the final scenes. And I remember we were all standing there. And then in this sentence, just effortlessly, he puts Moana. And then everyone's like, obviously we had to like act on stage like, what's going on? He just put in a little prank in there. Just like, yeah, Moana. Yeah. Just Moana. And I'm like, okay.
1: Like, what the hell's going on here?
0: But yeah, we do like kind of like these funny jokes. But yeah, it was a really, really, it's a really funny kind of process. And it's nice because when you've got these kind of little surprises that kind of take you back a little bit, it's like kind of everyone on stage was like, who's Moana? Who's Moana? Like, at that time, you didn't have Moana. So it was like a very big surprise, but at the same time, everyone handled it so well. But it was so funny. So shout out to Tim. Absolutely love that.
1: That is amazing. And speaking on in regards with Singing in the Rain, which is going to be happening from the 24th to the 28th of November, you guys can go ahead and get your tickets. They are slightly going, particularly on the matinee. I noticed there was medium availability, but the rest of the shows, however, are all good. So make sure you guys go get them. I think they're about like £24-25, which isn't that bad. So it's not breaking your bank, and we're supporting up and coming talent in Woking for at least 2 hours 15, I believe they last roughly. So yeah, there's that. In regards with the next production, in regards with the stuff that you're doing currently, especially with the singer, do you happen to know what the next production might be after Singing in the Rain?
0: So if you have a look on the Weos website, mm-hmm. usually they put their shows on there, like the next upcoming shows.
1: Yeah.
0: Of course, there are shows which are kind of being picked behind the scenes and obviously decided, but obviously because I'm not part of like that team.
1: Yeah.
0: But I would recommend to go on the website, have a look there, whatever next upcoming productions are.
1: Yeah.
0: But the next upcoming production after Singing in the Rain is, drum roll please.
1: Oh.
0: is Beauty and the Beast.
1: Oh my God. And that is literally one of my childhood favorites as well. Oh,
0: it is,
1: God.
0: Honestly, for Beauty and the Beast, everyone like who's in this production, they've been like, yeah, we're gonna go for Beauty and the Beast. Yeah, we're gonna do Beauty and the Beast.
1: It's got to be done,
0: because
1: right?
0: It's such a timeless classic as well. Mm. With this one. It's a classic, of course, and it's, you know, in its own way. And yeah, it's with this one, I can imagine it's gonna be a phenomenal show. Big shout out to Steve Fitton, because Steve is going to be the MD for this show, my very good friend Steve Fitton. And yeah, I'm very, very excited for Beauty and the Beast. And yeah, it's going to be next year. I think it's like 8th of May next year, 4th to the 8th of May. I'm not entirely too sure. Mm. I would have a look on the website, obviously double check all of the dates, because I remember there was another show which I think, I don't know if the dates were changing or if the show was changed, but
1: yeah,
0: with Beauty and the Beast, it is in May next year, because they usually tend to have their shows in May. So,
1: and November sort of time,
0: and November
1: isn't it?
0: Time,
1: yeah.
0: December. Yeah. Like, I remember Evita was in December.
1: Yeah.
0: But yeah, this one specifically, Singing in the Rain, is in November, so it's going to be exciting.
1: Oh, I can't wait. Especially I can't wait for Beauty and the Beast as well afterwards. That is going to be amazing. Literally, and I'm probably going to end the rods, but yeah, definitely one of my childhood favourites growing up.
0: It's a childhood favourite, and it's just an absolute classic.
1: So
0: and
1: good.
0: You've got some incredible numbers like Be Our Guest, Be Our Guest. Like, I love that song.
1: So good,
0: and
1: literally.
0: I remember actually when I was younger with my performing arts school, which I used to be with. At the time, I remember we were doing Beauty and the Beast, and it was such a fun production to do. And I remember at the time I got given the role of Madame Gartrobe, like the it's like the wardrobe that sings opera. For me, it was like, okay, like whenever someone asks me what role are you playing, yeah, I'm the wardrobe that sings opera. Yeah, yeah, you know. But this character was kind of alongside like Lumiere and these other characters.
1: Yeah.
0: But Beauty and the Beast is definitely going to be a fun one. And yeah, it's going to be absolutely incredible. And shout out to the whole team as well on Beauty and the Beast.
1: I can't wait for that.
0: Singing in the Rain.
1: Literally. Well, I think it's come to that time where unfortunately I'm going to have to let it go. But, and then honestly, where's the time go? Like, I think honestly, we have so much fun just doing these interviews, but it's always a pleasure. And I definitely can't wait to get you on again at some point. We'll figure out the details.
0: Thank
1: at
0: you
1: some
0: so
1: point.
0: Much, so so much for having me here.
1: It's been
0: so nice to actually be back. I've missed it. I really have missed
1: it's
0: it.
1: It's just been way too long, hasn't it? Way too long.
0: And I've just realised, like, the whole interview, we've been talking about musical theatre. haven't even got to the music part yet. It is what it is, isn't it?
1: It is what it is, yeah. Do you want to shout out your socials for where people can find you?
0: Yes. So I will spell it out to you guys, just in case if you kind of want to go on Instagram or TikTok. It's Annabella Chiara. So if you guys A-N-N-A-B-E-L-L-A, and then Chiara is spelled, it's all together, by the way, it's all as one username. And then you got C-H-I-A-R-A, and then an extra A at the end. For that username, and that's on TikTok. I think on YouTube it's Annabella Chiara Music. Yeah, Annabella Chiara Music.
1: And then it's pretty much the same on Instagram as well, right?
0: And on Instagram it's Annabella Chiara. I did used to have Annabella Chiara Music. I still have that, but my main one is Annabella Chiara with the extra A on the end. For TikTok and for YouTube and for Instagram. I'm mainly active on TikTok and Instagram. But yeah, at Annabella Chiara, so you can see all kind of the updates. We've got some exciting news for next year as well.
1: We do.
0: We've got some really exciting announcements and some very, very fun things and exciting things coming up for 2027. So definitely make sure to stay tuned.
1: I can't wait. Honestly, I'm so excited for that. But anyways, it's been an absolute pleasure, Annabella.
0: Thank you so much, DJ Azza.
1: Yeah, honestly, anytime. And more on the music to come very, very soon. Speaking of which, segued straight into playing some new music for you guys. I should say that our mix that goes on from literally right now, although we're going to be running a little bit late, but it's all good. Just before I do, I've got another track here that Annabella suggested for me to play, which happens to be Timber by Pitbull and Kesha.

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And Migos had it there with, of course, the interview with Annabella. It was honestly such a blast to have her on and get a chat to her in regards with Singing in the Rain. Like I mentioned, is on from the 24th to the 28th of November. You can get your tickets at agtickets.com/Woking. It's at the Road McGall Theatre. If you guys can make it, the availability is good except for the Saturday matinee if you fancy coming along. So get your tickets quick.

I think that's owner is currently locked in. We've got literally another 46 minutes coming up now for the rest of the mix. As I know, we were having a little bit kind of short on there, but, you know, keeping the vibes going as we were. Well, I mean, with all the shows here, you expect. So straight after me, you got It's That Friday Feeling with James Fielder's Mark Riley and Co. from 3 to 5. And then they're going to have the usual shenanigans, what I'm so, so excited for, and it's going to be absolutely amazing. Straight after that, you got G-Man with the G-Man Dance Show from 5 to 7. It's going to be 2 hours worth of chart-topping bangers and some other things as well. So I know it's going to be an absolute blast. After that, you've got the Club Culture Show with Simon K from 7 until 9 with his usual shenanigans of dance bangers. And then wrapping it up neatly, of course, you've got Late Night EDM from 9 until 10. And then after then, you can lock in through the other shows throughout the weekend and the weekdays.

absolutely loving this right here. Malone Vansy, the VIP mix in particular. Big out to everyone looking at Ron L on TikTok, and also to Annabella for coming on as well on the show. It's an absolute blast. She's currently still with me, just having an absolute vibe, and just literally getting on down to the mix right here live. If you guys missed it, you can listen back on Mixcloud just by searching up EDM Central on Surrey Hills Community Radio. But I'm going to wrap up anyways for my show for today. 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
3: What's going on these days? People are getting famous from YouTube. I mean, have you heard of that guy? KSI? Apparently, he's got millions of subscribers. And a book. And a movie. And a Lamborghini. And a song about a Lamborghini. Who the hell are the Sidemen? All over my timeline. The world's going crazy.

0: heard of this JME guy? What the hell is grime music? Is it a UK thing? Because apparently the whole world are getting into it. How many members do you think are in this BBK gang? Because I'm beginning to lose count. They seem to be everywhere. My little brothers and sisters seem to love them.
1: Serious.

0: Mondays, she could be forgiven for feeling like I don't like Mondays. And Wednesdays,
1: each Wednesday I take a step.
0: Maybe not. The weekend rolls
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1: Okay. Yeah. This one's a vibe. Let's get this show on the road. The dedication, man, are showing the most. Please don't say that you're doing the most when you've only ever one on the road. Lo and behold, I'm a level above. Sweet like honey with a hell of a buzz. 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Never give up. Wish I could rewind time and go back to the days I cherish.

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Yeah.

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0: Hi, I'm Lloyd Hughes. I'm taking a leap for a band of brothers, raising money for a mental organisation that helps young men from the age of 18 to 25. I'm doing a skydive on the 3rd of October. 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
2: Yeah, we'd love to hear from you. What have we got birthday-wise, Jimbo?
0: Right, let's start with
2: National days then.
0: So we've got National and Name Your Car Day.
2: I haven't got a car.
0: No, I haven't got a car.
2: So what could I name it?
0: Herbie.
2: Well, there's Herbie, isn't there? Call it Jimbo.
0: Yeah, okay.
2: Or Sparky, that'd be good.
0: Yeah,
2: Sparky the car.
0: Okay. World Smile Day. It's good. I'm smiling too. It's also World Farm Animal Day as well. Now, what's your favourite farm animal?
3: A horse.
2: Donkey? I don't know. I like all animals. Well, pigs? Maybe.
0: Yeah, very smelly.
3: They're all smelly.
2: Yeah, they are. You can be smelly as well.
0: Celebrity birthdays then. We've got Sting, the singer, who is 74 today.
2: Okay.
0: And Richard III, he was 32, but he was born in.
2: He's long gone, isn't he?
0: Yeah. He was born in 1452, apparently. So,
2: 1452.
0: Yeah, I know. The sound news this week of Dennis. What's his name?
2: Dennis Hawkins.
0: Dennis Hawkins from Saved by the Bell. Who used to play Mr. Belding in the show.
2: And also Esther Watson. She sadly passed away, and she passed. If you go into YouTube, but there's one clip where they did That's Life, and that man who saved all them Jewish children during the war. If you watch that, it's got massive viewing. So anyway, so sadly she passed away. But any more?
0: That's it.
2: No, okay. On this day in 1925, Scottish-born engineer John Logie Bird performed the first test of a working television system in his London laboratory. In 1950, legal aid was officially introduced, helping people to afford legal representation. And in 1953, a photographer of William Petty, I think it is, wanted for murder, was shown on BBC TV at the request of the police. The first time in Britain that television used to find a wanted man. So early crime watch, I suppose.
0: Right, okay.
2: Okay, that was back in history. Okay, how have you all been this week?
0: I've been really good, actually.
2: Good.
0: It's the nice weather, isn't it? Still?
2: Yes, it still is. Leaving Woking was a bit cloudy, wasn't it?
0: But
2: it's very nice here in Leatherhead. Very nice. We enjoy the weather whilst we can. So, what have you been doing? Anything?
0: Not really that much, really. Got lots of walks, really. Join the best weather is at the minute, anyway. So,
2: make most of it, yeah.
0: But yeah, it's all been quite. Yeah, it's been quite a good week, really. What about you?
2: That's a good question. We haven't really done much, have we? I've been working. And I've got my pacemaker operation on Tuesday. So that's happening
3: Tuesday,
2: yeah. Not really a lot. It's just something. My mind's gone blank. Your mind goes blank.
0: Yeah.
2: It's gone blank. So it must have been a very boring week.
0: Quite a lot happening with football wise, but we'll go to that later.
2: We'll go into that later, yes. We've got some dodgy dealings and all that, but we'll talk about that a bit later. But let's continue with the music. Let's have some music from Transmission, shall we? And this is from Pete and Tom on Song here on Surrey Hills Community Radio. Enjoy.

0: I hope he doesn't poop on you.
1: I hope not.
0: Okay.
1: Anyway, it's time for this.
0: It's time for this.
2: It's the reverse playlist.
0: Okay, I'm not quite sure what to stop button.
1: Never mind.
0: Anyway, it's time for the reverse playlist, and this is where I play a song back in reverse. Just got to work it out. Actually, it's a TV theme tune. I'm going to do this the old-fashioned way. Here's this week's reverse playlist.

0: Okay, you want to hear it again? Here we go. Okay, I'll give you some finger talk. I'm going to press this button again, see if it works. If not, it's going to be... Anyway, we're going to take a quick break. Don't go away.
1: No.
0: No, nothing's happening, so we're going to do it this way.
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2: Welcome back to the show. So it's Sting's birthday today, and I thought it'd be quite a good idea to play for one of his songs from The Police, and it's Do Do Do Da Da Da on Surrey Hills Community Radio.

0: Yeah, the police there with do-do-do-da-da-da-da here on Surrey Hills Community Radio. Okay, let's return to this.
1: It's the reverse playlist.
0: Yes, thank you very much, Mary. Yes, this is where I play a song, but this is a TV theme tune in reverse. Have a go. I'll play it again. Here we go. Sorry, Jimmy, I'm going to cut you off because I'm going to go to Mary.
1: What?
0: What was that theme tune?
1: Well, how can I? I didn't even hear it.
0: What do you mean you didn't hear it?
2: You heard it the first time, didn't you?
1: What?
0: Okay, Jimmy, let's go to you. Do you know what it is?
2: It was Top Gear.
0: Of course it was. Here we go. Here's the White Way Round.

0: Oh yeah, because you can't hear the speaker. Maybe we can't hear you down there.
1: What?
0: We can't hear you.
2: Oh yeah, sorry. I haven't got headphones on, have I?
0: Oh yeah, that is very. I'll let you off. No, it was Top Gear, which you don't really watch, do you?
2: No, it's
0: been on for about 20 odd years.
2: Yeah.
0: I should give you some clues there. A lot of stick.
1: Yes.
0: Okay. Well, very successful. Anyway. Let's continue. What are we doing now? Oh,
1: yeah. No idea.
0: Oh, yeah. We've got Bernie M and Daddy Cool in Surrey Hills Community Radio.
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0: I watched Boney M and Daddy Cool.
1: Yes, it was. Anyway, we've got Simon with the weather coming up shortly, but he's on the other side of this. Don't go away.

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6: 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Thanks for passing your talk show to me, Jimbo and Sparky. It is Friday, the 2nd of October, 12:06 today across the county so locally. So, I do his tour talk about the weather across the hills are so locally and the county is so locally Thursday. So, also the year of 2023 across the county so locally, we had a storm called Storm Bate at the end of that month on the 19th of October, Thursday, across the east coast of Scotland. Met Office issued a red warning for the east coast of Scotland, an amber warning across northwest parts of England and, of course, the Republic of Ireland. It was very stormy, 70 miles per hour winds and lots of rain. And there was a, a severe thunderstorm across Woking Town locally on the Sunday evening into Monday morning on the, the 2nd of October, which was pretty wild, into Monday evening, into the 3rd of October, Tuesday, which was pretty wild and very unsettled. I mean, I had about 3 minutes of rain out of that thunderstorm, but it was more lightning and thunder than anything else. It was incredible, guys, still speaking. At the end of that month, of course, Woking Town locally, we have 109 minutes of rain. Temperature gauge in the morning was 10.8 Celsius. Of course, Woking Town locally, historic speaking, wow, fascinating. Right, as of the present time, or 20 minutes, of course, the county so locally, around overhead. It is Friday, 2nd of October. It's about a very warm southwesterly wind of 6 miles per hour, a high of 20 Celsius, and sunshine and cloud amounts will vary for the day. And Saturday, 3rd of October, talking about a very warm southerly wind of 6 miles per hour, high of 20 Celsius, and sunshine and cloud amounts will vary for the day. Health warning, this will cause the change. I can't rule out Storm Astrid and Storm Orbo. Also, later on this coming October of 2026, I'll keep you tuned to my channel on Sunday, Jevons. And Sunday, the 4th of October, talking about a very warm, southerly wind of 8 miles per hour, high of 20 Celsius, and sunshine and cloud amounts of rain will vary for the day. 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Thanks for listening to me, Sparky and Jimbo. Smile, be happy. Bye, everyone.
7: 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Evans.
8: Yes, thank you very much, Simon. Simon will be back in an hour's time with a gardening weather forecast. I wonder if they're going to have special names for gardening weather allotments. Like Sid or, you know, for the allotment. I don't know. Anyway, you'll be back with an hour, in an hour with a gardening weather forecast. Okay. No, we're not going to take a break because we've had a break.
9: We've had a break.
8: I know we usually do that. Anyway, we've got some music from Transmission again. And this is called This is from Link Wells, and it's called Love for My Enemies. Here on Surrey Hills, Community Radio.

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2: Yes, indeed. Now it's time to beat the intro right here on Surrey Hills Community Radio. Basically, I'm playing an intro of a song, but what song is it? Can you beat the intro? Here we go. Do you want to hear it again? Here we go. I'll give you the answer next song on Surrey Hills Community Radio.

0: Okay, that's the Who. And if Mary was presenting, she would say it's from that American cop show. It's actually Who Are You?
1: Oh, yeah.
2: By the Who?
0: Who, yeah, by the Who. Okay. Okay, right.
2: I have no idea who you are, but there you go.
0: Okay, right. Where are we? Oh, yeah, we're returning to meet the intro, but we're going to take a quick break. Don't go away.
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2: Not long to that, actually.
0: No, it's not.
2: No, a couple of weeks. Anyway, come down today if you can. Anyway, let's go back to meet the intro. Based on the intro of a song, but what song is it? Can you beat the intro?
0: Do you know it, Mary?
1: I can hear the
2: It's Johnny Cash, and I want that line.
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1: Okay, that was that was New Order there with Blue Monday and Surrey Hills Community Radio. Well, next week is Mental Health Week, isn't it?
2: Yes, indeed.
1: Yeah, and mums and dads forced to taxi the kids here, there and everywhere rejoice. When you tell your teen that walking is good for them, you're right. Every step counts when it comes to improving kids' mood, scientists say. They asked 5,500 12-year-olds to wear a step counter for 3 weeks. A year later, they checked in on their mental health and found the clearest evidence yet. Every extra walk to school or the shops can prevent teens suffering from anxiety and low mood. Youngsters who took under 5,000 steps a day had the most symptoms, whilst those who hit 12,000 steps had the fewest. Those with high step counts had slightly thicker brain issues in areas including in movement and regulating emotion, researchers found. There was no link found between step count and how well youngsters perform academically, say King College London. Oh. So basically, what they're basically saying is, walk your kids to school, but make sure they walk all the way.
2: Very important.
1: And I think it's a good idea because I think when
2: you've got the countryside, you've got the if you go with your fish and your friends.
1: I can understand some have to take them because public transport's not great. But if you live, you see all these people with big jeeps and all that park everywhere, and I'm thinking, can't they walk to school? It's No, I think it's a good idea. I think you don't have to be a child. Walking's really good. I mean, you can walk and think and all that.
2: I mean, you can go with your friends. That's always a nice thing to do.
1: Exactly. And as you say, you can walk down the canal. You can walk anywhere. Plenty of walks. I think it is good for your mental health. It really is. And going in the car, when you think about it, neither of us drive, but you notice people get moody.
2: Yeah.
1: They think, what's he doing? You toot the horn. And I think it's not good for you.
2: Yeah.
1: I mean, that's why getting the bus is better, because the bus driver does all that.
2: Yeah, exactly.
1: I think walking is good.
2: Touching on mental health, so next week on the show, we are talking to a local councillor who does a lot of stuff with mental health and how it helps you with your moods and how things make better for you. So she's going to come on the show next week.
1: Okay, so that's next week, isn't it?
2: Next week's show.
1: Okay. Right, we're coming up to 4 o'clock. In a sec, we've still got another hour to go.
2: Yeah.
1: We've got TV timer. We've got live quiz.
2: Yes.
1: What's in the box. And we've got Simon with the gardening weather forecast. But taking us to 4 o'clock is the calls and radio here on Surrey Hills Community Radio.
2: Oh, yeah.

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4: It's a Friday feeling live with Sparky and Jimbo.
5: Yes, this is Glasgow Air Traffic Control. Are you in distress?
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8: Welcome back to the second hour. It's that Friday feeling. We've got the live quiz coming up very shortly, but let's return to Sting. We've got Sting because it's his birthday. And this is an Englishman in New York here on Surrey Hills Community Radio. This is a good song, isn't it?

0: So I left it there because I love that.
1: I love it.
0: That saxophone at the end.
1: It's just brilliant. Beautiful.
0: That was Sting. It's his birthday today. An Englishman in New York. Okay, get your pens and pencils ready because it's time for this.
2: And now from Leatherhead, it's the quiz of the week.
3: The live quiz with Bobby and Jimbo.
0: And Mary.
1: Right then.
0: Okay, here we go. Question number one.
1: We're live on Facebook, by the way.
0: Oh, we are. We're live on Facebook. And, of course, Surrey Hills Community Radio. Okay, question number one. Andy Burnham announced a rift of policies. But which policy is false? The National Care Service, voting reform, House of Lords repay programme, or rejoining the EU? Let me repeat that for you. Andy Burnham announced to Prime Minister a rift of policies. But which policy have I made up here? The National Care Service, voting reform, House of Lords repaint programme, or we're joining the EU.
1: Okay, number two then. Which supermodel is going to be on Celebrity Traitors? Which supermodel is going to be on Celebrity Traitors?
0: Okay, well, if you listened earlier, Mary kind of gave this away, but question number three. Which quizmaster is hanging up their boots this year after 17 years? I repeat, which quizmaster is hanging up their boots this year after 17 years?
1: Okay, number four then. What is the nickname of the ladies' football team? What is the nickname of the ladies' football team?
0: Okay, question number five. How do crickets hear? Is it A, wings, B, belly, C, knees, D, tongues? I'll repeat that for you. How do crickets hear through? Is it through their wings, B, belly, C, knees, or D, tongue?
1: Question number six, then. In which city would you find it would be called a Lions? Bristol, Brighton, or London?
0: Question number seven. In what sport does the leader wear a yellow jersey? I repeat, in what sport does the leader wear a yellow jersey?
1: Okay, number eight then. What Japanese art is growing and...
0: Do you want me to read it?
1: Would you mind?
0: What question were?
1: Number eight.
0: Hold on a second. What is the Japanese art of growing and shaping miniature trees?
1: Thank you.
0: Okay. Okay, question number nine. What is the capital of Ireland? I repeat, what is the capital of Ireland?
4: What is the name of Bob the Builder cement mixer? What is the name of Bob the Builder cement mixer?
1: Okay, What is the home ground of Manchester City called?
4: Number 12 is St Mary's is the home of which football club? St Mary's is the home of which football club?
0: Okay, is that all the questions?
1: That's it, yeah.
0: Okay, well, I hope you got all that, and we'll give you the answer after this. Well, we've got more music from Transmission, and this is called Margarita, I believe, here on Surrey Hills Community Radio.

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8: On Surrey Hills Community Radio. Yeah. 17 minutes past four.
7: Yeah. Okay. I asked you question number one. Andy Burnham, the Prime Minister, announced a whiff of policies. But which of these policies have I made up? Is it the National Care Service, voting reform, House of Lords repaint programme, or we join the EU? Now, I don't think any of you read the news, do you?
9: No.
7: Have a guess.
8: It won't be the EU,
9: the second one.
7: Sorry?
9: The second one.
7: The second one.
8: It's definitely not the last one. It's definitely not the EU one, surely.
7: Okay, I just lost the page here. It's, so you're saying, what you're saying?
9: The second one.
7: The second one, voting reform, and you're saying we're joining the EU?
8: Yeah, it's not that one.
7: Both wrong.
8: Oh.
7: He's announced the National Care Service, which is at the minute you pay. Voting reform is announced. And he has talked about rejoining the EU. But there's a clue there. The House of Lords repaint programme.
8: Right.
7: That was the one I made up.
9: Oh.
8: Okay. Okay, number two. Which supermodel is going to be on Celebrity Traitors? It's not the other day, actually.
7: You did say, I don't know. I only know...
9: I've seen the clip of it, but I don't know which one's the model.
8: Yeah. No, I don't know. I haven't seen it yet. I'm going to watch it probably tonight or tomorrow. Right, it's Jenny Halls. Jennifer Halls.
7: Yeah. Let's have a look.
10: It's Jenny Halls.
8: Jennifer Halls? Jenny?
7: Jerry Hall.
8: Jerry Hall. Oh, it was close.
7: Close. Right, okay.
8: Right.
7: Jennifer Halls.
8: I don't know.
7: Question three. Because I need to give it away. Which quizmaster is hanging up their boots this week after 17 years?
9: Richard.
7: Osmond. Do you
9: know?
7: It's Richard Osmond. He won't know because he doesn't watch it. Michael Sheen is taking over.
9: Yes.
8: Oh, okay.
7: Taking over next week.
8: Okay, number four then. What is the nickname of the ladies' football team?
7: The Lionesses.
8: Yes, indeed.
7: Okay. I've got a bit tongue-tied here, but number five. How do crickets hear through? There. Is it A, wings, B, belly, C, knees, or D, tongue?
9: Belly.
8: No? Is it belly? I think it's knees.
7: It is, you're right. It is knees. It is knees. Yes, C, knees.
8: I did read something. Okay. In which city would you find the areas called the Elaines? Bristol,

0: cycling. It's the Tour de France cycling. Yeah, that's where you get. If you're in the Tour de France, if you win a stage, you get a jersey. It's a yellow one. I don't watch cycling myself. No, I know that.
1: Okay. Number eight. Then, what is the Japanese art growing of sharpest Moses trees? Isn't it?
0: Let's have a look. Yes. Oh God, it's gone off.
1: Hang on.
0: Apologise, but this is live radio. Here we go. What is the Japanese art of growing and shaping miniature trees?
2: Don't know.
0: Bonsai tree. Oh. Okay.
1: Yes.
0: Right, okay. So we'll get my waiting for phone to go right round. What is the capital of Ireland? Now, you've been there.
2: Dublin,
0: yes. It is Dublin.
2: Oh.
1: Okay, last one then. It's Mary's, isn't it?
2: Number 10. What is the name of Bob the Builder cement mixer tumbler?
0: Is it tumbler?
2: Yeah.
1: You just get the answer. Oh, dear. Okay, last one then from me then. What is the name of the home ground of Manchester City?
0: That is the cover up stadium. Oh, I mean Etihad. Yeah.
1: Yes. Not the other one.
2: St Mary's is the home of which football club?
0: Well, I wrote it, so I can't say it.
1: It's Sunderland, isn't it?
0: No. That's the stadium of light.
1: Oh, which one is it then? No, it's gone.
2: Southampton.
1: Oh, Southampton.
0: Begin
1: with S. Yes.
0: Well, yeah, I'll give you half a point. It was S. Anyway, hope you enjoyed the live quiz. We've been so long, the music's cut out. Okay, let's have some music now from Queen and A Kind of Magic. Here's Sorry Hills.
1: Community Radio.
0: Oh, yeah.

0: Yeah, Queen there with A Kind of Magic here on Surrey Hills Community Radio. Okay, now it is time to rejoin Simon down at the allotment, or sorry, it says on here, to have a gardening weather forecast. Over to you, Simon.
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2: 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And it's passing the torch over to me, Jim Ray Sparky. It is Friday, the 2nd of October, 2026, across the county of Surrey looking today. So, I'll do a garden forecast right away for your gardeners right this minute. So, it is Friday, the 2nd of October, 2026, across Leatherhead today. Talking about a very warm southwesterly wind of 10 miles per hour with a high of 22 Celsius, and sunshine amounts will vary for the day. And Saturday, the 3rd of October, talking about a very warm southerly wind of 15 miles per hour, high of 23 Celsius, and sunshine and shower and natural rain will vary for the day. And Sunday, the 4th of October, you're talking about a very warm southerly wind of 8 miles per hour, high of 22 Celsius, and cloud amounts will vary for the day. Half warning this weather because of the change. I can't rule out, you name it, thunderstorms and thundery showers later on this October into November 2026. I'll keep you tuned to my channel on Sunday, Jevons. So all your gardeners, it's time to get my advice would be to literally get outside and cut your lawn, because the lawn when you're cutting is growing back quite a bit. So get your lawnmower out, cut the lawn. Obviously, fuel prices are quite high at the moment, so you'll have to find the cheapest petrol if you can, the cheapest petrol station locally, around Surrey locally. And get a trimmer out as well and cut the grass as well. So the lawns need cutting and sorting out for the winter comes in for 2026 to 2027. That's my gardening advice at the moment. 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Please scratch on Sunny Gems on YouTube. Smile, I'll be happy. Smile, I'll be happy. And listen to Surrey Hills Radio this show. Smile, I'll be happy. Bye, anyway, that's great.
1: 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Evans.
0: Yes, I'll smile and be happy, smile and be happy.
3: Indeed. Be
0: happy. Thank you very much, Simon. Simon will be back next week with another weather forecast.
3: Yes.
0: Okay, still to come, we have What's in the Box, we've got the sports. Well, I've got TV time off for you, but with the time rapidly approaching 4:30, it's time for a break. Don't go away.

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0: TV.
1: TV.
0: TV time up.
1: That didn't work, did it? Okay, what am I not on? Okay, right. So it's time for TV time up, and I'm not can't hear myself. So anyway, this is a show in the 1960s. It was repeated in the 70s. I think it was a film, and it originally starred Roger Moore, who was James Bond later, and Ian Ogilvy, who was in The Return of the Saint. But yes, it is The Saint, and here's the theme tune.

0: Yeah, as you can tell, that was not the Saint. That was Taggart, the Scottish TV detective series. Yeah, the Saint was the music I played at the beginning. So yeah,
1: I think that confused you, didn't it?
0: No, I can't hear myself on my headphones at all. I'm coming up on air, but I don't know what's happening.
1: I'll have a look.
0: Let's continue with the music, and hopefully now we've got the Eurythmics here on Surrey Hills Community Radio.

0: They're the Riffics there with There Must Be an Angel here in Surrey Hills Community Radio. Okay, if you're ready, it's time for this.
1: I wonder what's in the box.
0: Yeah, this is where I've got a box and there's something, there's an item in it. But you've got to work it out. We're going to give you three different clues and hopefully you'll be able to get it. Okay, here's clue number one for you. This is an everyday item. The Tanya TAC 5000X was the first in 1973. I repeat, this is an everyday item. The Tanya TAC 8000X was the first in 1983. Oh, and gone are the days of having to look up for 5 and 10p's.
2: Right, number two then. You don't want to break it, this, to make it your day harder. Oh, I know what it is.
1: Number three, talking to you one-to-one, I can tell you I used to have an orange at least once a day.
0: So I said this is an everyday item. The Tanya TAC 8000X was the first used in 1973. Jimbo says you certainly don't want to break this. And Mary says, talking to you one-to-one, I can tell you I used to have an orange once a day. Okay, we'll give you some thinking time and we'll give you the answer after we hear some music from the Bee Gees on More Than a Woman here on Surrey Hills
2: Community Radio. Oh, yeah.

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8: I wonder what's in the box.
9: Yes, let's return to what's in the box. And just to remind you, we've got a box here and we've got an item here and you just got to try and work it out. Here's your first clue. This is an everyday item. The Tanya TA6 8000X was the first in 1973. Gone are the days of having to look for a 5 and 10p.
10: Right, number two then. Okay, you don't want to break this, but it will make your day longer.
8: Talking to you one-to-one, I can tell you I used to have an orange at least once a day.
9: Well, let me tell you what the answer is. Well, it's an everyday item. All three of us have got one. I'm looking at one right now. And it was first introduced in 1973. And in the old days, you used to make a phone call in a phone box, used to find 5s and 10p's. And you don't want to break this. So Mary said, and here's the clue, one-to-one, that was a phone company, wasn't it? Mm. And so is Orange, because Mary has an Orange a day. So, yeah, it is actually mobile phone. And Jimbo, you did eventually get it, didn't you?
10: I was really struck. I thought it was a mirror, but hang on a minute. It's a blinking phone.
9: No, well, to be fair,
10: now, here's a question for you. What was your first phone?
9: Oh my God, I don't know. Because it was quite late when I had a phone. I didn't have one straight away, but
8: I can't remember.
9: I think it was a Motorola. I can't remember, to be honest.
10: I had the 3210.
9: Oh, okay.
10: It was a Snake.
9: Oh yeah. So I bet it was a very different to what it is today.
10: Oh yeah, not different.
9: Oh yeah. Okay, well, we've got ITFF Sport coming up very shortly, but let's have music from Call of the Gang. Take it to the top here in Surrey Hills Community Radio.

0: Okay, call of the gang there. We'll take it to the top here on Surrey Hills Community Radio. Okay, I think it's time to look at this weekend's football.
1: It's the Friday feeling for...
0: Okay, yes, it's the Nations League coming on for the no Premier League this weekend. So tonight is a biggie. We've got France versus Italy. And Italy, of course, haven't been in the last three World Cups. And that's tonight. And also you've got Ukraine playing Northern Ireland. That's tonight.
2: Okay, on to tomorrow night then we have Croatia take on England at 5 o'clock. And then on Tuesday we have Czech Republic... take on England at 7:45.
0: And on Sunday, I haven't got any times for this, so we've got Wales are playing Denmark, that should be interesting. And the Republic, oh, this is going to be quite an interesting one, the Republic of Ireland versus Israel, because they're not very happy with each other at the moment. And on Monday, you've got Italy versus Turkey, and also Northern Ireland are home to Georgia.
2: So, there's a very big thing happening.
0: Oh, you've got Tuesday's England game.
2: Yes. Tuesday... Yeah, England versus Czech Republic, yeah.
0: Okay, just some local teams too, because cool. There's some FA qualifying rounds. But Leatherhead are playing Hanworth Villa, and Dorking Wanderers are playing Chatham Town. And that's tomorrow at 3 p.m. Sorry, Jimbo, I've cut
2: that's
0: you off.
2: That's all right. So... At the moment, there's some very big news happening with football.
0: Yes. You're talking Man City?
2: We are talking Manchester City.
0: Yeah.
2: The mayhem it's causing the Premiership at the moment.
0: Oh, all the dodgy... How many guilty pleas do they have? How many guilty...
2: It's 115.
0: 115. And this is all mainly to do with... dodgy dealings.
2: Yes.
0: Stopped paying. I think people are unhappy because certain people could have won the league.
2: Yeah.
0: But they didn't because they've had City doing dodgy dealings.
2: Yes. So I've been doing a little bit of digging up to find out what could happen if this actually happens.
0: Go on.
2: So they could put... If there's sanctions... So, for example, they can get a... 25 point deduction for the next 5 years, a £25 million fine, which never know what's going to happen, a 5 year transfer ban, and all trophies revoked.
0: Wow. Okay. So I think if they're all guilty, they're going to appeal, obviously.
2: Yeah, they already have.
0: But if they're found guilty, then for me, they've got to go down to League Two.
2: Yeah.
0: Personally. But of course, obviously, let's just be fair about it, because we're Arsenal fans, what happens if it was us? We'd be saying slightly different, wouldn't
2: we? You'd be saying a lot of different things, yeah. So, yeah.
0: I think it's wrong. I think if you're going to win the title, you want to win fairly.
2: Yeah.
0: You don't want to find out that you've been dodgy dealings.
2: No,
0: that and,
2: no.
0: Yeah, so anyway, that's happening at the moment. That's quite big.
2: Very, very big.
0: Anyway, I think it's time for us to go.
2: I think we're done for another show.
0: We are done. So, hope you enjoyed the show. Jimbo's with you next week, and I'll be back in 2 weeks, hopefully with my pacemaker on Tuesday.
2: Yeah, hopefully. Yeah.
0: And G-Man's up next. Joining for that, he'll take you till 7 o'clock. But finishing off this week is Level 42 and Running in the Family. Have a great weekend. Bye.
2: See you later.

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2: Hi there, welcome along, G-Man here, and a happy Friday to you. It has just gone 5 o'clock and you're locked in to the G-Man's Dance Show here on Surrey Hills Community Radio. I am currently away again, so this is yet another pre-recorded show, but as always, a big, massive thank you to the It's That Friday Feeling team for the last two fun-filled hours. Thank you very much, guys, and remember, they are here every Friday, 3 to 5pm. So, as always, Fridays here on Surrey Hills Community Radio are all about getting you ready for the weekend, and I'm here to do just that for the next 2 hours. Coming up on the show, I've got lots of dance anthems, old and new. There's the mix at 6, but there is no official dance chart this week. Join me next week from 5pm to find out if another and 54 Ultra have held on to that top spot. And then don't forget to stay locked in to Surrey Hills Community Radio when I finish, as Simon Kay will continue to get you ready for the weekend with his club culture show at 7. Retro hits in the first hour, then he goes in the mix for the second hour. Then at 9 o'clock, we leave you in the capable hands of DJ Ultimix with late night EDM. But let's get the weekend started with this, with a classic from Avicii, and this is Levels.

Eric Prydz and Pijanu, and kick it all off was Avicii with the classic Levels. But let's continue now with this, one of the biggest hits of the summer. This is Hugel and Ultranate, and Moving to the Sun.

one of the big hits of this summer. New music now from Peggy Goo and Ayra Starr. This is Woah Man. You listen to G-Man here on Surrey Hills Community Radio.

sounding good in the sunshine. And up next, big summer track from Silver Bumper. This is On Tonight. Turn it up nice and loud. Here we go.

another dance anthem on Surrey Hills Community Radio.

Jonas Blue there, I'm Alive. That's Edge of Desire, sounding great in the sunshine. Like every single song will sound great in the sunshine here on Surrey Hills Community Radio. Talking of great songs, this is the legend. That is Pitbull.

0: 3, 4.
1: Okay, Mr. Pitbull there, Mr. 305, Mr. Worldwide. Okay, so talking of legends, I was at Brighton on the Beach, Fatboy Slim. He did 4 sold out nights on the beach, Beach Boutique 7. Yeah, so I mean, do you remember the one back in 2002, which was absolute carnage? Over 250,000 people turned up. Weren't quite so many this time around, but hey, he still knows how to put on an absolute show.
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and basses there. That is Wilkinson featuring Becky Hill. That is Afterglow, and kicking off the half hour was Chasing Status with Plan B and End Credits. 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

that is free your mind. Sounding great in the sunshine or in the car with the windows down. This next song will do exactly the same. It is Sunny Federa featuring Libby Anker and Let Me Be.

music there from Sonny Federa, Libyanka, Let Me Be In Your Arms. Okay, last week I played the brand new single from Madonna with a dance banger off her new album, Confessions 2. This is Dance Sector. Turn this one up, you're going to love it.

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3: Okay, so there was your Mix at 6 for the 24th of July 2026. In there you had Trey Reynolds, Roger Sanchez, LMFAO, Bob Sinclair, Sonny Federa, D.O.D., Poppy Bascom, Pauza, Groove Armada, and kicking it all off was Milo with Drop the Pressure. I hope you enjoyed that. Don't forget to join me next week for yet another instalment of The Mix at 6. In the meantime, here is the Queen, Becky Hill. What do I have to do?

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1: Yo, what's going on, people? 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You know what? He's getting you ready for the weekend. Man, like G-Man in the house.

Okay, there's the Venga Boys there. We like to party. And kicking off with Mr. 305, Mr. Worldwide Pitbull, Senora. Well, you know, with these pre-recorded shows, I do like to let my hair down, play a few different songs, a bit cheesy maybe.

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He's getting you ready for the weekend.

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the marvellous, marvellous Lauryn Hill from the album, of course, The Miseducation of Lauryn Hill. That was a track called Can't Take My Eyes Off of You. And then we follow that by Christina Milian and a track called Dip It Low. Well, welcome to the show. As G-Man says, your Friday night is officially underway. Thank you to him for the last 2 hours, of course. It's time now for the Club Culture Show here till 9 p.m. this evening.

And we kick the show off, two from the ladies and then two from the guys as well. Carl Thomas's I Wish. This one in the background is Mace and Total. Of course, it's called What You Want. It was a 90s classic, you know. A bit like this

0: Yeah, right. Clinton Baptiste Clairvoyant, medium and psychic, international man of the paranormal, the supernatural. And you're listening to my favourite DJ, Simon K. I'm getting the words, radio presenter.
1: I like this right here.

That's an artist called Lisa Moorish, and that's her track called Mr. Friday Night. Anyway, it is, of course, Friday night. I don't claim to be Mr. Friday Night, but this is the Club Culture Show down here on Surrey Hills Community Radio. You're listening to me, Simon Kay, and this is Incognito. There's a track called...

beat a bit of Incognito, can you? Bluey and Incognito every day. Jazz, funk at its absolute finest for you down here on a Friday night and on Surrey Hills Community Radio. Let's have one now from Judy Cheeks. It's called So In Love.

0: home, as I always do, each and every weekend. Can I play you a track now? This is one of those forgotten house classics. It's the man himself, Mr. Todd Terry. This is called It's Over Love, and it's such a good tune to play for you on a Friday evening.
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So, Terry, something going on. I'd say there is something going on. I'd say what's going on. My MacBook has absolutely died this evening, and it's left me and done me properly, I have to tell you. So I'm now working off the PC, waiting for the MacBook to regain some

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3: People from all around the world, are you ready to dance the night away? Are you ready for a mix like no other? 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
4: So we're into hour two. Might be a little while before we start mixing, you know. Get some charge in the old MacBook battery. So we're going to kick off hour two anyway. A little reworking from K-Class of an absolute classic. This is the brilliant Carleen Anderson. And it's called Apparently Nothing. 8:01, Friday night, Surrey Hills Radio. Thanks for tuning in.

Carlene Anderson and a track called Apparently Nothing. She's a bit of a diva. I quite like her. Great voice. Unusual deep voice. I like hers. And this one as well, when it first came out, this was brilliant. This is Dina Carroll. It's called Ain't No Man.

So if you are one of those people like me that uses a little bit of TikTok and flicks through, and every now and then someone will upload a tune that you've not heard for a long time, this landed on my TikTok page the other day as I was scrolling away. This is just a drum and bass classic from Elizabeth Troy.

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1: Now, it's been years since I played this on the radio. If you've not seen the video, okay, after the show, not before, head on over to one of those video channels, you know the one, didn't you? And type in Pendulum Slam. This is such a great show and such a great video as well. Filmed outside Black Market Records in Soho. An absolute iconic video of dance music.

0: incredible. And just in case you didn't hear it,
1: big up Simon K. Faith, incredible. General Levy says so. Boom.
0: Okay, so the MacBook sorted its life out. It's got some battery life. It's got some charge in the battery. So we're going to go back in the mix in hour two, a little bit later than advertised, of course. But you don't mind that, do you? And we're going to kick off the mix section with a track from Junior Jack. It's called Isamba. It must be a remix because I don't remember this one.

Now, I don't know about y'all tonight, but let me just tell you a little something. I don't know about this man coming in and out of your life, but I know he's not coming in my life.

56 Friday night, Surrey Hills Radio. So when we got in the mix, which was eventually, wasn't it? We played your Junior Jack, Isamba, Warren Clark's Over You, featuring Kathy Brown, 50 Cent's Little Booty, with the Sneaker Pimps in there as well. Electro Kingdom's World Machine, featuring Mark King from Level 42. The Narcotic Thrust, Safe From Harm, Negro Khan, Aquila Squina, the Astro Tax Team, It's Over. Into John Silver's Come On Over. Into Michael Moog's That Sound. And this one is a classic from Rui De Silva called Touch Me.

evening. Thanks for joining me. I'm back tomorrow doing breakfast from 9. DJ Auto Mix, please, just around the corner. Whatever you do, stick around. He's rather good, you know. Wherever you're doing the weekend, enjoy yourselves. Take care. Much love.

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Happy Friday, you lovely people. Welcome along to the Music Carousel's side venture, the Electronic Carousel. I'm your host, Rich, and welcome along. We're going to have an hour. Well, when you use up that much track to open up, it's going to be a little less, obviously. But this show's coming to you on the first Friday of every month with a mixture of electronic goodness to celebrate the weekend arriving. Kicking us off this evening was Lamb and their track Gorecki, a track I've had on my list for some time to try and work into a show, but you can never really find the right spot for a six-minute track. Well, my friends, tonight is that night. The show this evening is going to be a continuation from my show on last night, The Music Carousel, where all of the artists will start with either L or M. Electronic music covers, obviously, a wide range of genres and subgenres, so the aim of the show is to just bring along a selection of tracks from my own personal library, and as I say, celebrate the fact that the weekend is here. Before we get on, always love to hear from people. Let me know what you're enjoying on the show, what you're up to this evening. You can email me, rich@surreyhillsradio.co.uk. I realise the night is passing us by, but still plenty of fun to be had. Now, we all know you don't turn up to the rave or a party and you play all of the bangers right away. You've got to work the crowd up, right? And that's the plan to start us off this evening. So we've got an hour, so it will ramp up quickly, don't you believe it? But this is Mystic State and Alicia Grace with Rest Assured.

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1: Roll about now, since they say I am the sexiest man in Jamaica, and the girls love me, and I shall never grow old. So I say, rough rider.

Always check your tracks, kids. Don't forget those mix CDs normally have some sort of finish on them. Anyhow, Mint Royale ramping things up this Friday night. Sexiest Man in Jamaica had to do it. I did say we build things up slowly, but when you've only got 60 minutes, you just need to sort of crank it up as soon as possible. Big sort of confession, or at least sharing on my part. It's been a long week, so I'm looking forward to a little bit of a bop and sharing some of these tracks this evening. I'd love to hear from you. Let me know what you're enjoying, what you would have put on had you been doing a show of electronic music, starting with L&M. Sorry, I just had one of those brain fades. You know when you just had one of those weeks and you're struggling to even think. They were on the show last night. They're on the show tonight. It's a bit of a different vibe. This is Metronomy and On the Motorway.

0: For those of you who know, if you know, you know, the studio desk has now been moved fully up. I'm now in standing position, ready to throw those shapes and rave away on the Friday night. Let me know if you tuned in, what you're enjoying. But let's get back, hit after hit, finishing up hour one, Le Boom. But this is...
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Left Field, Fat Planet, or for some, the track from that Guinness advert where the horses come out of the waves. So if you know, you know, again on that one. If you don't, check it out. It's one of those great adverts of sort of the late 90s. And it's go, go, go from here. Like, we haven't got time to even catch our breath. There's no time for these sort of breaks and things. Can't be doing that. We've got to ramp it right up. And that's exactly what we're going to do. Funnily enough, on my show last night, a loyal listener, Nathan, said, is there going to be some melee? Well, Nathan, yes, there is. But on Friday. This is Talking Drums. And then it'll be General Levy. Let's go.

Join me, Simon Kay, for the Saturday morning breakfast show, only here on Surrey Hills Community Radio, 9 to 11 every Saturday. Bring you some brilliant music, and I can't promise I won't throw in the odd dad joke as well.

screams Let's Get Ravey remix of LaRue's track In For The Kill, which somehow, ladies and gentlemen, is 17 years old. Madness. Pretty sure I saw LaRue live in the early 2000s, but nothing quite hits like that one. So I'm pretty sure she wasn't playing Scream's remixes at her live shows. But we're kicking along nice and quick, people. Friday night, good times are plenty. There's only three tracks left in the show. Got Midnight Dance Party coming up next. It's always a balancing act, trying to sort of balance out the show, especially in an hour, to fit everything in. So a little bit heavy earlier on, something to sort of set us up. So this one is sort of to get us ready for the penultimate track of the evening, which is one from Michael Woods. So enjoy this one and get ready for a big one.

That's got Kevin and Perry Go Large written all over it. It was very much Reach for the Lasers, all the 2000s club fun in that one. And I hope you enjoyed it. Just about it for this evening, folks. One more track to finish things off, but I hope you've enjoyed the show. A little quick roundabout tour of some electronic music that fits into the L&M theme. You can listen again even to this show via the Mixcloud link on the Surrey Hills Community Radio website. It'll be uploaded after the show this evening. If you liked what you heard, you can also listen back to my show, The Music Carousel, which was on Thursday evening. Same thing. And you can tune in to the next shows, which will be Thursday, the 5th of November for The Music Carousel, 7 p.m. till 9 p.m. And The Electronic Carousel will be on Friday, the 6th of November from 10 p.m. to 11 p.m. Both those shows will be an N and O and possibly P themed show. I'll confess I've not started the review process, but we'll see how we go. You can email me rich@surreyhillsradio.co.uk for any ideas. Thanks for tuning in. Appreciate people tuning in. It's always a pleasure to have listeners. We're going to finish off with an absolute crowd stopper, Michael Gray, The Weeknd, because it's here. Let's celebrate. I can't wait for the weekend to begin. Can you?

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